do one thing well to make it in this world bad. You got a woman waiting for you, dear. All you ever gotta do is be a good man one time to one woman.

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1: 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Last night was incredible.

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Wavy

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1: Hi. I'm Sierra. How are you?
0: Bravo, nice to meet you.
2: Hey, boy!
0: You want to go inside?